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1: Jesus taught us how to pray. They asked him in the Bible when he was here on earth, they were like, how do we pray? And he led them in the Lord's Prayer. And he said, make sure you pray like, God, your will be done on earth as it is in heaven. 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

98.5 KTIS. Hi, I'm Lindsay. You can tell God if today wasn't what you hoped it would be. He already knows anyway, and so you can be honest with him. And then you can say, God, would you make it good? Would you fix it? Would you redeem it?

0: 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Hi, I'm Lindsay. I want to tell you this story. I love this story because it's a story that reminds us that we don't all have to love Jesus in the same way, but our relationship with him is a personal one. So of course it's going to look personal and different for each and every person. Maybe you love Jesus differently than someone else who goes to a different church with a different denomination. Maybe you've experienced Jesus in a different way than someone else has experienced him. And it's okay. It's even good that we all love him in our own personal way. My friend went out to lunch and he was sitting next to three other guys who were also out to lunch. These guys clearly looked like they were in some type of like religious outfit. They were dressed very differently from him, but he could tell that they were religious, that they believed in God too. And so they started chatting about God. They started chatting about Jesus and their faith and how much they loved him. And then after lunch, my friend was like, hey, can we take a picture? And the other guys were like, why do you want a picture? And my friend said, well, because we love the same guy. And it reminded me, we all love him differently. And we can all appreciate the fact that we're all on this faith journey, loving God, loving Jesus, although we might do it differently, go to different churches, have different cultures, have different traditions. We love the same guy.
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Now, this is kind of crazy. That was a song about joy. And now I'm going to play another song about joy. I think God is trying to tell us something. May we find our joy in Him. The joy of the Lord is your strength. On 98.5 KTIS.

0: 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Hi, Lindsay. You know how you feel when you listen to these songs? You just feel good. You feel encouraged. You feel like you have a God that you can trust and that the worries of this world don't have to drag you down because you know what, someone who offers hope and who offers light. 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

Gratitude is really the best place to be because it fights off so much. It fights off anxiety. It fights off complaining. It fights off wanting more. It's just so good. And all of these songs that keep you in gratitude on 98.5 KTIS.

0: 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Hi, I'm Lindsay. There's a line in the Lord's Prayer that I really like. It's give us this day our daily bread. One, because I love bread. I love sourdough. I love breadsticks. I love pretzels. I love rolls. I mean, we all know, like, bread is just good. But the other reason that I love it is because it encourages us to be content and trust God. Like, our daily bread would mean, give me what I need for today. And I'm not going to worry about tomorrow's bread, tomorrow's nourishment, tomorrow's provision. I'm just going to worry about today. God's going to give me what I need for today. And I'm going to trust him with tomorrow. And then tomorrow I'm going to ask again, God, give me my daily bread. It's like trusting him that he's going to give you what you need for today. And that tomorrow he'll give you what you need again for that day. And that every day we have to ask for daily bread, for help, for wisdom, for guidance, for peace, for joy, for love. That it's a daily thing that every day we got to get. You can't go a day without it. Give us this day our daily bread. And he gives it.
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Hi, I'm Lindsay. I'm so glad you're here because each one of these songs is going to get you reminded that God loves you and he's with you. You can count on him.

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I am Lindsay. The same power that raised Christ Jesus from the dead is alive in you. I mean, just think about that.

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0: Matt Maher, it's new. It's called Gonna Be All Right on 98.5 KTIS. Hi, I'm Lindsay. If you're a person who follows Jesus, then you know that. You know that no matter what happens in your family or at work or in this world, that it is going to be all right because we have hope in Jesus. He is the light of the world. He is the salvation of the world. You know that. But there are people who don't. There are people who are walking around hopeless. There are people who are walking around afraid. And so let's tell them about Jesus. Let's tell them that there is hope and that it is going to be all right. One way that you can tell them is by telling them to listen here to 98.5 KTIS, because we play songs about hope and about Jesus 24 hours a day, 7 days a week. 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So would you tell one friend? 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

God says you are loved. You are his child. You are wonderfully made. And a bunch of other wonderful things he says about you in the Bible. May you believe it. They're in there. They're true. 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

0: 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Hi, I'm Lindsay. I want to tell you this story. I love this story because it's a story that reminds us that we don't all have to love Jesus in the same way, that our relationship with him is a personal one. So of course, it's going to look personal and different for each and every person. Maybe you love Jesus differently than someone else who goes to a different church with a different denomination. Maybe you've experienced Jesus in a different way than someone else has experienced him. And it's okay. It's even good that we all love him in our own personal way. My friend went out to lunch and he was sitting next to three other guys who were also out to lunch. These guys clearly looked like they were in some type of like religious outfit. They were dressed very differently from him, but he could tell that they were religious, that they believed in God too. And so they started chatting about God. They started chatting about Jesus and their faith and how much they loved him. And then after lunch, my friend was like, "Hey, can we take a picture?" And the other guys were like, "Why do you want a picture?" And my friend said, "Well, because we love the same guy." And it reminded me, we all love him differently. And we can all appreciate the fact that we're all on this faith journey, loving God, loving Jesus, although we might do it differently, go to different churches, have different cultures, have different traditions. We love the same guy.
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98.5 KTIS. I am Lindsay. 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

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Hi, I'm Lindsay. These are songs of God's love. And if you need that, like need to feel that, need to feel really loved, really comforted, really safe, you are in the best place. I'm so glad that you're here tonight.

0: Josiah Queen and Demons on 98.5 KTIS. Hi, I'm Lindsay. Maybe you've been thinking about Jesus and walking in the light, like that song talks about. Jesus is the light of the world. He called himself that. And anything good, anything hopeful, anything peaceful, anything joyful, anything that's in the light is because of him. And you can have a relationship with him, like a day-to-day, you two walking through your days together relationship with him. And if you have one, I am so glad you do. 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

98.5 KTIS. Hi, I'm Lindsay. Hey, don't worry if you don't have it all figured out yet. If you don't have all the answers, if you made a decision you wish you wouldn't, maybe you only had the information that you had at that time to make the decision. God's still working on you, making you wiser and more like him. Give yourself a break.

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98.5 KTIS. I am Lindsay. If you needed to be lifted up, I have the perfect song for you. It is God, and He's the one who lifts you up. Sometimes.

0: 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Hi, I'm Lindsay. There's a line in the Lord's Prayer that I really like. It's give us this day our daily bread. One, because I love bread. I love sourdough. I love breadsticks. I love pretzels. I love rolls. I mean, we all know, like, bread is just good. But the other reason that I love it is because it encourages us to be content and trust God. Like, our daily bread would mean, give me what I need for today. And I'm not going to worry about tomorrow's bread, tomorrow's nourishment, tomorrow's provision. I'm just going to worry about today. God's going to give me what I need for today, and I'm going to trust him with tomorrow. And then tomorrow I'm going to ask again, God, give me my daily bread. It's like trusting him that he's going to give you what you need for today, and that tomorrow he'll give you what you need again for that day. And that every day we have to ask for daily bread, for help, for wisdom, for guidance, for peace, for joy, for love, that it's a daily thing that every day we got to get. You can't go a day without it. Give us this day our daily bread, and he gives it.
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0: 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Hi, I'm Lindsay. If you are trying your best to stay in gratitude and away from complaining or discouragement, this is your song. I encourage you to turn it up.
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0: Cochran and Company, What Grace Can Do on 98.5 KTIS. Hi, I'm Lindsay. If you've been a Christian for a long time, then you know about God's grace. You know about his blessings. 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

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Tell a friend about the hope and encouragement you hear in every song.

To God be the glory for all of the things he has done. I'm Lindsay. This is 98.5 KTIS. To God be the glory also for giving us a home in heaven.

98.5 KTIS. Hi, Lindsay. Let's have a moment of worship and worshiping through it, like whatever it is. Like if today wasn't all that you hoped it would be, let's just worship God anyway. Worship Him for His love and worship Him because He's with you in everything that's hard.

0: 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Hi, I'm Lindsay. I want to tell you this story. I love this story because it's a story that reminds us that we don't all have to love Jesus in the same way, that our relationship with him is a personal one. So of course it's going to look personal and different for each and every person. Maybe you love Jesus differently than someone else who goes to a different church with a different denomination. Maybe you've experienced Jesus in a different way than someone else has experienced him. And it's okay. It's even good that we all love him in our own personal way. My friend went out to lunch and he was sitting next to three other guys who were also out to lunch. These guys clearly looked like they were in some type of like religious outfit. They were dressed very differently from him, but he could tell that they were religious, that they believed in God too. And so they started chatting about God. They started chatting about Jesus and their faith and how much they loved him. And then after lunch, my friend was like, "Hey, can we take a picture?" And the other guys were like, "Why do you want a picture?" And my friend said, "Well, because we love the same guy." And it reminded me, we all love him differently. And we can all appreciate the fact that we're all on this faith journey, loving God, loving Jesus, although we might do it differently, go to different churches, have different cultures, have different traditions. We love the same guy.
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98.5 KTIS. 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

98.5 KTIS. I am Lindsay. At the end of a day, I think that we could all use some worship. And so let's worship together, knowing that we can trust God, that He's in control. He's got all the power.

Phil Wickham. It really is Amazing Grace on 98.5 KTIS. Hi, I'm Lindsay. I love this community. I love the friendship that we had together. I love that we get to listen to these songs every night together to encourage us and lift us up. If you're new around here especially, welcome. I am so happy you're here.

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98.5 KTIS. Sometimes when a season that's been really good comes to an end, it's tough. Tonight I'm praying, Jesus, help me believe that there are still good things.

0: 98.5 KTIS. My name's Meredith. Thank you for being here. So we graduated three daughters in the last couple of weeks, one from college, one from junior college, one from high school, and they're all moving on. They're all moving on to another stage in life and moving a step further away from home. And man, that has been tough. I've had so much emotion over the last week. And I have been praying something really simple lately. Jesus, would you please help me believe that there are good things ahead? Because if I get down and I get honest, sometimes I struggle to believe that, especially when a season I have loved, having all my girls at home, that's changing. And so watching my daughters grow up and move more fully into the world, right? They're taking another step further from home. I love the years when they were under my roof. And somewhere along the way, I think my heart started believing that was it. Those were the best days. But Jesus keeps reminding me that I am not only the God of your past, I'm already waiting for you in your future too. Let me say that again. God's not only the God of your past, he's already waiting for you in your future too. Maybe you need that reminder too. Boy, I do. Maybe there's a part of your life that you miss so much and it's hard to imagine joy in the future. But God is still creating good things. He is still writing new chapters, still preparing moments that you can't see yet. Maybe you can't imagine yet, but maybe tonight hope looks like just simply believing there's still good things ahead.
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98.5 KTIS. Maybe you need hope to know that the future is going to be good. Hey, if you're walking without Jesus, that can be such a struggle. But with him, there are always good things ahead. If you want to know more about having a relationship with him, text the word follow to 41224.

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Tell a friend about the hope and encouragement you hear in every song.

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Hey, this is Meredith. Sometimes the most spiritual thing you can do is to stop spiraling and simply pray, Jesus, wow, we are really curious how you're going to work all of this out.

Maybe somebody you love could use a little bit of hope tonight too. Somebody that's been on your heart, somebody that every time you think about them, compassion wells up. Tell your friend about 98.5 KTIS, the uplifting music, the hope that you receive every time you hear another song.

0: 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Hey, my name's Meredith. I think one of the reasons I struggle so much with worry is because I tend to focus on like what's right in front of me, like the deadline or the diagnosis or the thing that's broken or the impossible timeline. That happened to us this week. My husband and I were getting ready. We were hosting two graduation parties at our house, and we were also trying to finish a bathroom remodel. Why do these things coincide? But that's just how life is, right? Okay, so a couple of days before the first party we were hosting, my husband was, he'd been renovating the bathroom. He finally got down to it. It was time to put in the new sink and vanity. He pulls it out of the box. It'd been sitting in our garage for weeks. Pulls it out of the box and realizes that the sink is chipped, like seriously chipped. Not like you can hide it or fix it. It was not going to work. And it felt like one of those, this is Wednesday and we're having a party on Saturday. It was one of those moments where like, oh God, what? We don't have time, right? We looked online. Everything was out of stock. We had ordered a particular color and built the bathroom around that and blah, blah, blah, blah, blah. You know, I could feel myself starting to spiral. But instead of panicking, my husband and I stopped. We actually sat down on the couch and prayed. And I prayed a prayer that I learned from my friend Lisa. It's this: Jesus, we are really curious how you're going to work this out. I love that wording because it reminds me, God's not nervous. He's already got a solution. And somehow that prayer creates just a tiny little shift from fear into trust and anticipation. Like, oh, this is going to be interesting. It's not perfect, but it's enough that you can breathe again. So I don't know, maybe tonight you need that reminder too. God already sees what you can't see yet. He already knows what you can't know yet. So if it feels impossible, just say that prayer. Jesus, I am really curious how you're going to work all this out.
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1: Cities. Kickstart my heart and take my soul to the OR. 'Cause I can't find a pulse, can't find the beat.

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If your thoughts are really loud right now, just know you're not the only one awake. 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

0: Uplifting 98.5 KTIS. Hey, this is Meredith. John Tesh has shared a lot about his battle with cancer and the things that he learned through that and the way his faith was changed as he walked through that. He talked about how there were nights when he was doing chemo when he wasn't sure he would make it until morning. That's a really scary thing to even think about. But he kind of shared it. He's like, it wasn't dramatic. He said it was just like laying in bed thinking, you know what, this might actually be it. The body has a way of telling you when it's losing. And he said, mine was telling me that I didn't have the strength to argue with it. But there was this verse that became an anchor for him. It's from the Psalms. It says, I shall not die, but live, and I will declare the works of the Lord. And he said some nights he would just say those words over and over and over in the dark, not because he felt strong, but because he needed a different story than the one that fear was telling him. And maybe tonight you need that too. Not pretending, you know, not denial, but just saying something true back to the fear, something stronger. From the Psalms. Oh, open up the Psalms and read. And if you want to start with this one, I shall not die, but live. I will declare the works of the Lord.
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98.5 KTIS. 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Praying for them, oh, it's such a good thing to do. 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

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Tell a friend about the hope and encouragement you hear in every song.

Maybe you've been trying to do life on your own, trying to face hard things in your own strength. Boy, that's exhausting. And you don't have to do it alone. Jesus wants to come alongside you. If you want to know more about relationship with him, text FOLLOW to 41224.

0: 98.5 KTIS. This is Meredith. I think one of the strangest parts about parenting is realizing while your children are growing up, you are too. We're growing too. Lately, my girls are getting older and taking steps further into the world. Each of them graduated in the last couple of weeks, and I have noticed this sadness creeping in sometimes. It's not because I'm not proud of them. I totally am, but it's because I loved the years when everybody was at home. And I realized recently that underneath that sadness, there's actually a fear. A fear that maybe those were the best years and nothing ahead's going to ever feel that good again. But I don't think that's how God works. I think he's a God who keeps creating new goodness, different goodness, unexpected goodness, but real goodness. So I don't know, tonight, maybe you're grieving a season that's changing, a season, an era in your family life that's come to an end, and it's been so good. And you look ahead and you're not sure what it's going to be like. Maybe you can be like me. Here's what I'm challenging myself to do and asking Jesus' help to do, to hold two things at once, gratitude for what was and hope for what is still ahead. Because I really believe there are still beautiful things ahead waiting for you.
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0: good. 98.5 KTIS. Hey, this is Meredith. I think one of the enemy's favorite lies is convincing us that because we failed yesterday, that we have to stay stuck there. But that is not what Scripture says. It says something completely different. In Lamentations 3, it says, God's mercies are new every morning. Great is his faithfulness. Ooh, I love that. Because it means God knew that we were going to need fresh mercy often, on the regular, not once, every single day. And honestly, maybe even hourly sometimes. I don't know where you're at, what season you might be in. I don't know what yesterday looked like for you. Maybe you lost your temper. Maybe you fell back into something that you thought you walked free of a long time ago. Maybe you are carrying some regret right now. What if instead of hiding from God or allowing that to be something that comes between you and him, you bring it to him honestly? Because his mercy has already been refreshed and replenished, already there, already full and overflowing, ready to meet you again. Maybe now it's your reminder. You're not beyond grace. There is still room to start fresh again.
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98.5 KTIS. 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

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Tell a friend about the hope and encouragement you hear in every song.

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Hopefully you get a long break. Really looking forward to it and spending it with you on KTIS.

0: There are things in your life that only you and God know about. Deep calls to deep, the deep things of God calling out to the deep things of you, and vice versa. And the way you do that is by really spending time alone with God. Hopefully this morning, this is some time for you just to worship Him on KTIS. Good morning.
1: Sometimes

0: Hey, good morning. I'm Pam. I like to pray, so let's do it. Heavenly Father, it's a brand new day. Thank you for that. I also thank you for lifting me up and giving me strength to keep moving forward. When exhaustion and frustration or discouragement tries to settle in, remind me that you're still with me and working for my good. I ask for help and blessings for my family, my city, my state, and my country, and the world. 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Fill my heart with renewed motivation, fresh energy, and peace that rises above every challenge. Protect me from negativity, stress, and every distraction trying to weaken my focus. Let this day be filled with divine favor, open doors, and unexpected encouragement. Help me rise above criticism, fear, and doubt with confidence in who you created me to be. I declare that this day is not falling apart, but coming together according to your plan. In Jesus' name. Amen.
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98.5 KTIS with an encouraging thought for you. I hope this just soaks right in to the very core of your being this morning. Philippians 4, 6, and 7. Don't be anxious about anything, but in every situation by prayer and petition, with thanksgiving, present your requests to God, and the peace of God, which transcends all understanding, will guard your hearts and your minds in Christ Jesus. Don't know what it is you're anxious about, but we all face that. In fact, I can get so anxious. I actually have gone to therapy for it, you know, because I'll just tell you the way it is. I'll just keep it real because I've been so anxious in my life about what am I going to do now? What does my life look like now? Who am I without Sue anymore? Because my identity has been so wrapped up in being married to Sue for 30 years, plus the years I knew her before that. And now who am I, you know? What do I do? What does life hold? I don't have that forward-looking vision like I used to. I'm just kind of doing things not only one day at a time, but how about this, my brother, my sister? How about this? A half day at a time. But don't be anxious about anything. In every situation, by prayer and petition, with thanksgiving, present your request to God. Talk to Him. Let Him know what's going on. In real time now, not 20 years ago or 10 years ago when you talked to Him, or 5 years ago. Talk to Him now. And you know what? I'm learning in my life that the peace of God, which transcends all understanding, you can't figure it out, but you feel it within your heart. You feel the breath of God within you. As you listen to Him, the peace of God, which transcends all understanding, will what? Guard your hearts and your minds in Christ Jesus. That is my prayer for you today, that you feel the peace of God guarding your heart.

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0: and I just wanted to share my story a little bit.
1: Sure, Rachel, go ahead.
0: So, I'm trying not to get emotional, but I'm a recovering heroin addict. I was addicted to heroin for about 5 years. I'm coming up to my 2 years of sobriety. God pulled me out of the murk and the mire, and I lost my kids, and now I'm getting my kids back, and he has just brought me out into the light, and I can't thank him enough. And before this, I was prostituting in North Minneapolis, and dealing drugs, selling drugs, doing drugs, and that life is completely behind me 2 years now.
1: Rachel, do you feel God's given you a new name, so to speak, in him?
0: Oh, completely. And my testimony, I just want to share with the world that, it's him who brought me out.

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1: Hey, coming up at 11 o'clock this morning, an incredible announcement about a concert you won't want to miss. I've got all the details here on KTIS, 11 o'clock this morning. So make a little note on your iPhone, set an alarm, or put a note on your calendar. Hope you will. And join me then.

0: Hi, my husband and I moved from Alabama to Rochester, and I come from a large family. I have a twin sister, lots of sisters and brothers, nieces and nephews that we're very close, see each other every day, call. My brothers call me every day, and I was really missing not having any family here. And I was just really down and just feeling alone and isolated and just going through some medical issues with being a disabled veteran and just having a rough time. And then, lo and behold, I had to listen to the radio. And I just ended up tuning into your station. And it has been such a blessing. Such a blessing. And everything is wonderful, just encouraging. Found a wonderful church, and now just listen to you in the car every day when I'm driving, and I don't miss satellite radio at all.
1: Rosa, that is such an amazing story. Can I pray for you?
0: Yes.
1: Oh, dear Heavenly Father, thank you for this beautiful day. And just as beautiful, thank you for your servant, Rosa, just being so transparent and sharing her story. Just maybe a little bit of loneliness earlier and just stuff going through on this life and this imperfect earth. But thank you, God, for bringing her to KTIS. Thank you, God, for getting her that car and showing her how you work through KTIS. It's not about KTIS and the great things that happen at KTIS. It is you reaching through that radio station and just grabbing and hugging souls like our friend Rosa. Thank you for her. And we thank you, Rosa, for your service. And we just ask you, God, to bless her and her family real good. In Jesus' name, amen.
0: Amen. Thank you.
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0: Hey, 98.5 KTIS with Keith Stevens. I've been doing this music for 40 years on the radio, doing Christian radio. And many years ago, I introduced this next artist on stage in 1988. It's hard to believe. Cece Winans, welcome to the show. Can you share about your latest song, Worthy of It All?
1: I've been singing these songs for a while now. I've been touring them both. And what I put like a worthy medley in the concerts that I do.
0: Yeah.
1: And so the team heard that medley that I did, and they were like, hey, I think people would just embrace if we recorded this. And Brian, the producer, the way he put it together, when I went in and heard it, my hands just went up. I just said, oh my God, you're trying to rapture us up. To me, it's just the power of worship, you know, and that you get lost in it. And and people are responding to it. But I respond to it, you know. It's not a performance. It's being in His presence. And both of these songs to me usher you into His presence. So to put them together, it's just amazing.

0: When you allow God's wisdom to lead you down the right path, you'll never make a wrong turn.
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0: Jason.
1: Hey, good morning. We just have to get through the next couple of days. Some rain tonight into Saturday, but summer's here on Sunday into Memorial Day and next week with highs in the mid to upper 80s. And summertime at KTIS means lots of things. We've got sticker stops coming up. Also, Joyful Nights. The very first one is coming up on June 18th with Leanna Crawford. And this morning at 11 a.m., another big announcement with Keith Stevens about Joyful Nights. You can also learn more by texting Joyful to 41224. Hey, traffic's going to be really light today, but get there extra early if you're flying because millions are heading to the airports, as well as driving. And if you're home, lots to do. We'll touch on those throughout the morning. Things to do this Memorial Day weekend in the Twin Cities.

You know, you don't have to go it alone. That's why I share your I Believes coming up this morning so that we can stand together for what you're hoping for and believing for in your life. I'm Keith Stevens, and happy Friday. If you've been

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3: The big Memorial Day weekend is here. The gateway on Friday. A lot of plans, maybe heading up north to the cabin. But you know, Memorial Day itself on Monday, a time to honor those who made the ultimate sacrifice for our freedom. And during this time, ceremonies honoring those brave men and women who gave their lives for our freedoms are conducted at veteran cemeteries across the country. They have a beautiful one, been going on for 25 years at Lakewood Cemetery in Minneapolis. Starts at 10 o'clock on Monday. And if you've never been there on Memorial Day, beautiful. I highly recommend it. It's such a meaningful service. But there are flowers, flags, parades. Have you noticed coins on military headstones? If so, you might wonder what they mean. I'm going to go put flags on the graves of heroes again at Fort Snelling Cemetery on Sunday. And I've seen those coins, and it's just so incredible to know what they mean. Placing a coin on the headstone of a service member or veteran is a show of respect and honor, as well as letting the deceased service member's family know that someone was there. But the denomination of the coins each has a distinct and significant meaning. A penny means someone has visited the grave. A nickel signifies that the visitor served with the deceased service member at boot camp. And if you see a dime on one of those heroes' headstones, it means the visitor and deceased service member served together at some point. And if you see a quarter, be prepared to have some tissue on hand when you see this denomination on a headstone. It's left by someone who was physically with the service member when they died. Leaving coins on those headstones and veterans' graves is a kind and appreciated gesture, but what generally happens with them after is also significant and special. They're usually collected, used for upkeep of the cemetery, or to help pay for burial costs for homeless veterans. But if you see them, leave them alone. And while visiting those graves this Memorial Day, why not bring some pocket change as a simple symbol of respect to those who gave so much? It's a small gesture that could mean a lot to the loved ones of these late heroes.
4: I've been dealing with a lot of mental health issues. 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
3: Well, I figured super quiet here to the start of your Friday rush hour. I think many starting that long Memorial weekend a bit early, so roads are clear and they are in good shape. 52 overcast degrees right now and a chance of rain today. Cloudy, 68. Rainy overnight, 53. And then tomorrow, slight chance of showers in the morning. And the updated forecast says 72 in the afternoon tomorrow. Looks like a pretty decent Saturday afternoon. 51 Saturday night. And here we go, Sunday, 81. And Memorial Day, 88. Near 90 on Tuesday. It's going to be summer. All of a sudden, the switch is going to flip starting on Sunday into next week. 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
9: All right, thank you very much, Pam. I'm Keith Stevens. Thank you so much for waking up right here. Here's Ann Wilson. Good morning.

98.5 KTIS, Keith Stevens in the morning. So happy it's Friday, and a special concert announcement coming up at 11 o'clock this morning. Make a note on your iPhone, set an alarm, and join me at 11 this morning. You won't want to miss it.

Hey, good morning. It is Friday. A fresh reminder that God carried you through another week, and me too. Take a deep breath, smile, and step in today with hope. Something good may be closer than you think. How about a great forecast? Rainy, maybe today and especially overnight tonight, but then clearing Saturday, 72, 81 on Sunday, and it's just going to be summer right through Memorial Day into next week in the upper 80s, almost 90 on Tuesday. Right now, cloudy skies, 52 on the roads, not seeing any problems as you might be heading up north for that long Memorial Day weekend.

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2: A homeless man went to a 10,000-member church, and he had walked around for about 30 minutes before the service started. He asked people for change to buy food. Nobody in the church gave him change. He went into the sanctuary to sit down in the front of the church, and he was asked by the ushers if he would please sit in the back. As he sat in the back of the church, he listened to the announcements, and when that was all done, the elders stood up and they introduced to the church the brand new pastor, Pastor Jeremiah Stepik. The congregation looked around with clapping and joy in anticipation of the new pastor taking the pulpit. The homeless man sitting in the back stood up and started walking down the aisle. The clapping stopped and all eyes were on him. The homeless man took the microphone and he said, "The king will say to those on his right, 'Come, you who are blessed of my father, take your inheritance, the kingdom prepared for you since the creation of the world. For I was hungry and you gave me something to eat. I was thirsty and you gave me something to drink.'" He went on and finished the parable. And after he recited it, he announced to the church that he was Pastor Jeremiah Stepik. Yes, dressed up as that homeless man. And the people wept, for they were stunned.

0: 98.5 KTIS, top of the morning to you. It is the Friday before Memorial Day. Happy birthday if you're celebrating today. It is going to be cloudy and maybe some showers, 67. I'm Keith Stevens along with Pam Lundell. We do appreciate you listening. 54 tonight with some more rain, and definitely if you've done some landscaping or some planting, we certainly do need the rain. Saturday, finally, we'll clear out in the afternoon, a high of 71. The East Coast is getting rain all weekend, but Sunday here in the upper Midwest, wow, 81 and beautiful, spectacular on Memorial Day. Actually, really hot, a high of 88. You never know, Tuesday could see 90. And wear the sunscreen if you're going to be out at the Memorial Day parades or you're going to a Memorial Day event. Love you so much for listening, really. It's an honor and a privilege to share some of the greatest times of your life with you and some of the hardest things you go through, too. It's an honor and a privilege to have a front row seat to your life. Thank you for being so faithful as a listener, and also for being there for me as well during some of my hard times, and Pam as well. We do love you very much. Coming up after 7 o'clock, I will give you a chance to share what you're hoping for in your life. We call them your I Believes. They're on the way after 7 o'clock. Going to be a great show. Hope you'll stick around.
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0: Hey, good morning. I'm Pam. I like to pray, so let's do it. Heavenly Father, it's a brand new day. Thank you for that. I also thank you for lifting me up and giving me strength to keep moving forward. When exhaustion and frustration or discouragement tries to settle in, remind me that you're still with me and working for my good. I ask for help and blessings for my family, my city, my state, and my country, and the world. 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Fill my heart with renewed motivation, fresh energy, and peace that rises above every challenge. Protect me from negativity, stress, and every distraction trying to weaken my focus. Let this day be filled with divine favor, open doors, and unexpected encouragement. Help me rise above criticism, fear, and doubt with confidence in who you created me to be. I declare that this day is not falling apart, but coming together according to your plan. In Jesus' name, amen.
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0: All's quiet on the Twin Cities front roadwise this morning. You've got no problems and no delays on this Friday before a long Memorial Day weekend. 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

0: 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Oh God, how I need you.
1: Every morning is a canvas painted by God. Live your day like a masterpiece in the making. Good morning. Love you so much. Happy Memorial Day weekend, just about. Got to get through one more day, and then hopefully you get a long break. 52 at KTIS.

0: 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Good morning.
1: Lately I've been reeling, watching the nightly news. Don't seem to find the rhythm, just wanna sing the blues. Feels like a song that never

0: stay.
1: I am so grateful for the hard seasons because they've revealed who I actually am when everything was stripped back. The person turned out to be a lot stronger than I thought. That is your uplifting thought today. Maybe that is you, and you have lost everything, but you've found out who you really are and that you can stand tall and strong and true to the glory of God. That's the joy that For King and Country is talking about. It's not fleeting. It's something that lasts forever. I'm Keith Stevens, along with Pam Lundell. Happy Friday morning.
2: Hey, Keith. Cray Cray again. Hey, I'll make it quick. I just heard Pam about the military tradition of coins. I'm an old Marine.
1: Yeah.
2: And someday we'll leave a nickel on my best friend's tombstone or vice versa. But what I do, too, is I leave a penny if I just knew them, like my cousins that were veterans.
1: Yeah.
2: Which, you know, it's the same thing.
1: Mm-hmm.
2: And I always thought that was a part of it. But anyways, I just wanted to thank you guys again for all that you do. Hopefully you soon see my email, which really explains. I got the two pictures.
1: Yeah.
2: Along with the kid that I came in and, you know, was wearing a cross.
1: Awesome.
2: So life is good, and you guys make it even better.
1: Thank you, brother. Thank you, and thank you for your service to our country. Amen.
2: Hey, thanks.
1: Heading into the Memorial Day weekend. Hey, Pam.
3: Hey, Keith. Good morning. Coming up at 7:20, we will do the announcements of some great things coming up this Memorial Day weekend for you and your family. And it's really going to warm up. It's going to be really nice after we get through a rainy night tonight and tomorrow, clearing with a high of 72. And then we're in the low 80s on Sunday, Memorial Day, 88. And yeah, near 90, as you mentioned earlier, Keith, a high near 90 degrees. Yes. And it just stays summer-like throughout the week. Right now, 52 degrees. Traffic is light.

0: Good morning.
1: This is one of those days where this day the Lord has made, you know?
0: Hello, good morning. Have a great day.
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3: Hey, Keith, it's Sarge, man. Good morning, good morning, good morning. It's Friday. We made it.
4: Finally Friday, bro.
3: It is finally Friday. I woke up Friday, and you know what? I said, you know what? It's Pam doing those announcements. She's still on it.
4: Yes, she is, my brother. He's been hanging on waiting for the announcements, Pam. Like so many people, thousands and thousands in and around the Twin Cities.
5: The pressure is on.
4: I know it really is. Memorial Day weekend.
5: Oh, here we go. And this Memorial Day weekend, the forecast is cooperating. Kind of gray today, rainy tonight. Tomorrow, up to 72. That's an improvement, right? And then 80s, mid upper 80s on Sunday and Memorial Day, near 90 on Monday and Tuesday. So the kickoff to the state fair, perfectly timed. It started yesterday. It's a mini state fair. You get your tickets at mnstatefair.org, and they're doing it again from 4 to 9 tonight, and then from 11 to 7 on Saturday and Sunday. So much fun. You can get your cheese curds and your sweet Martha's cookies.
4: Oh, yeah.
5: About 3 months earlier, okay?
4: Yep.
5: And I don't know if you've ever visited Gibbs Farm. It's just a fun event, fun place to go during the summer, and it's opening weekend. You can tour the farmhouse. They enjoy ice cream socials and all kinds of spring farm animals at the Gibbs Farm opening in St. Paul on Larpenteur. Memorial Day events at historic Fort Snelling. Again, another great place to go. It's been a long time since I visited there. We used to take the kids there, and a big thing going on Memorial Day at Fort Snelling. Speaking of which, Fort Snelling National Cemetery's Memorial Day ceremony on Monday. It's from 10 to 4. It is so incredible. Learn stories of the military fort, as we mentioned at Fort Snelling, and then at the cemetery. And the military is honored at Lakewood Cemetery. Their poignant event is it's Monday at 10:30. And this is just fun to say. It's a Memorial Day shuck fest and rib smoke at Animale's Barbecue Company in Minneapolis. It's so funny. No purchase required, but they're good. Oysters and ribs there celebrating Memorial Day. And so many other things. The pools are opening, the splash pads. 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
9: As Jessica grew up, her dad's temper brought fear and anxiousness. 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

0: Finally, brothers and sisters, whatever is true, whatever is noble, whatever is right, whatever is pure, whatever is pure, whatever is lovely, whatever is admirable, if anything is of excellent or praiseworthy report, think about such things. All right? There you go. Here to uplift you, your I believes like a tapestry all over the Twin Cities. Ready to go. You have one?
1: I do. I believe because of God's incredible mercies, we are not consumed.
2: I believe that my dad will find Christ this year.
3: I believe that God is going to work in wondrous ways in my marriage and redeem the love that my wife and I have together.
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15: I believe that we are more than what you see on the outside. 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
1: The most interesting thing is trying to find unique ways to do that when you've been doing it for a while. But God is gracious. I walk in every studio session, I say, God, breathe something through me beyond me.
0: Oh, yeah, you do a great job, man. 98.5 KTIS, looking forward to a huge announcement coming up 11 o'clock this morning that you won't want to miss. Regarding a concert you won't want to miss. It's all coming up with me, Keith Stevens. It is a 7:40. Hey, welcome to a cloudy, cool Friday kickoff to the Memorial Day weekend. The East Coast is predicting this kind of weather the entire 3 or 4 days. Not here, though. We've got a gorgeous, gorgeous weekend in store. Starting tomorrow afternoon, partly sunny, 71. Sunday, wall-to-wall sunshine, 81. Get out the sunscreen Memorial Day. Yes, backyard pools will be opened. Mostly sunny, 88, 89, and sunshine on Tuesday. You have gone the distance. You've waited all season for beautiful weather. You're finally gonna get it. Let's swing over to Pam Lundell.
2: Hey, Keith. Well, I think the traditional 3-day Memorial Day weekend is turning into a 4-day Memorial Day weekend. Very quiet on the roads. Yeah. A lot of PTO today, I think, heading out of town. 36 eastbound at Edgerton Street. We do have one accident blocking the right lane, but traffic is light past the scene there. 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

98.5 KTIS. Well, long holiday weekends are a chance to have some reflection in your life. And I recently had my birthday and a time to reflect. And I came across Psalm 39, 4 and 5. Show me, Lord, my life's end and the number of my days. Let me know how fleeting my life is. You have made my days a mere handbreadth. The span of my years is as nothing before you. Everyone is but a breath, even those who seem secure. And so as I considered those verses, I was off for a few days in California and then back home. And at my house, it was still and quiet. The windows were open. It was a week ago today. And I said, "Hi, God, it's me. Good to be home in your presence." The breeze was blowing through the windows. The lilac bushes were right outside and the fresh fragrance. And it was just beautiful just to have the day off. I don't know if you've ever taken a day off for yourself, one of those mental health days. But I said, "Lord, thank you for your gift that you've given me, and show me your way to walk in it. Help me to never lose sight of what truly matters in my life." This is what I wrote to the Lord, and I said, "Help me prioritize my faith, my loved ones, my family. Help me to be a better dad, and most of all,

to hear your voice. 10 years ago, I sat at the same table for my birthday at the same restaurant in Coronado and celebrated my birthday. Three of my life's pillars are now gone to heaven. My mom, my dad, my wife. And I showed the pictures to the boys of 10 years ago. We all looked at how much younger we all looked. But I thought of those verses. Life is a cycle of gaining and letting go. We arrive with empty hands. We work to gain so much. And then someday we release it all. Perhaps the beauty of life is not in what we keep, but in what we give. And what we share with one another, the kindness you leave behind, the impact you have on a friend, the lives that you touch along the way. I ask you, whose life will you impact today? Teach us to count our days that we may gain a heart of wisdom. Oh, how I long for wisdom. What about you? That's from Psalm 90, verse 12.

0: husband and I moved from Alabama to Rochester, and I come from a large family, have a twin sister, lots of sisters and brothers, nieces and nephews, that we're very close, see each other every day, call, my brothers call me every day, and I was really missing not having any family here. And I was just really down and just feeling alone and isolated and just going through some medical issues with being a disabled veteran and just having a rough time. And then, lo and behold, I have to listen to the radio. And I just ended up tuning into your station. And it has been such a blessing, such a blessing. And everything is wonderful, just encouraging, found a wonderful church. And now just listen to you in the car every day when I'm driving. And I don't miss satellite radio at all.
1: Rosa, that is such an amazing story. Can I pray for you?
0: Yes.
1: Oh, dear Heavenly Father, thank you for this beautiful day. And just as beautiful, thank you for your servant, Rosa. Just being so transparent and sharing her story. Just maybe a little bit of loneliness earlier and just stuff going through on this life and this imperfect earth. But thank you, God, for bringing her to KTIS. Thank you, God, for getting her that car and showing her how you work through KTIS. It's not about KTIS and the great things that happen at KTIS. It is you reaching through that radio station and just grabbing and hugging souls like our friend Rosa. Thank you for her. And we thank you, Rosa, for your service. And we just ask you, God, to bless her and her family real good. In Jesus' name, amen.
0: Amen. Thank you.

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1: Tell a friend about the hope and encouragement you hear in every song.

Yeah, deep calls to deep. The deep things of you calling out to the deep things of God and the deep things of God reaching out and calling to you. Have you been in that space? Let your breakers wash over me. What a song. What a moment. Hope you experience that in your life today. It's 98.5 KTRH.

0: 98.5 KTIS, happy kickoff to the Memorial Day weekend. Thank you for listening right here. I know you have a lot of choices every single morning, but we appreciate you listening, spending a little bit of your time with KTIS on the way to work and school today. I'm Keith along with Pam, and the name Kyle Busch may not have been familiar to you before, but maybe now it is.
1: Yeah, Kyle Busch was one of NASCAR's greatest legends, and the key word is was. And it's that word that changes the tone completely and makes the rest really hard to come to terms with. The two-time NASCAR Cup Series championship tragically passed away yesterday, the 21st, at the age of 41. And they still don't know the exact cause, but he was rushed to the hospital earlier in the day. And tributes are pouring in all over social media. Now, I'm not a huge NASCAR follower. Mm-hmm. I don't know much about it, but I know the name Kyle Busch. And he was just 41 years old.
0: I know. Young.
1: Yeah. Important to remember his family hit the hardest, and fans might have known the driver for his crazy style and moxie, they call it, outside of the car. But his two kids, Brexton and Lennox, know him as their dad, and his wife knew him as her husband. And the last tweet that Kyle ever tweeted was to his son, Brexton, who turned 11, and his tweet to his son said, "Happy birthday, Brexton Busch. Your mom and I are so proud of who you're turning out to be. You're the best kid on and off the track. You amaze us every day. Keep doing what you're doing, and there's no limit to what you'll accomplish. Love you, buddy." And there's pictures of Brexton as a baby with his dad, Kyle. And then now Kyle at 11 years old. And he was following in the footsteps of his father, his uncle Kurt, and grandfather Tom. He was 11, won his first race just 1 month into his career. He was 11 years old. So, but that's so poignant, and he'll keep that forever.
0: Yeah, that text is something that he'll save. And imagine, you know, there's one thing when you anticipate somebody's going to pass away and you can count down to it. It's another, and kind of prepare for it, not count down, but prepare. There's another thing called sudden death where you're just totally blindsided.
1: One of my widow friends calls it the suddens.
0: Yeah.
1: It's the suddens. You're a sudden. I was a sudden.
0: So, so you can relate for sure, Pam. So, he's survived by his wife, Samantha, and as you mentioned, their two children, Brexton, and the daughter, Lennox. And boy, it's something where we just lift up the family and our hearts break for him. But boy, to imagine to have that last text and something he'll save forever.
1: Mm-hmm. And, you know, Kyle, it was a sudden illness, you know, and was probably thinking of, what am I going to do for Memorial Day with my family? What are we doing this summer? All that stuff, you know, good stuff that happens in life. But you're not guaranteed tomorrow.
0: Yeah. And that's the thing we were talking about. Teach us to number our days. And even in James, it says, you don't even know what your life holds for tomorrow. We're planning to do this and that, and you really don't know. So we don't live in fear. We live in confidence in who God made us to be and the hope of heaven. But we certainly know that there's something to hold on to when we know we're in Christ. So if you've never followed Jesus in your life and you want to find out more about that, you can text FOLLOW to 41224 and learn more about starting that relationship with him. It's so important to do, because life isn't guaranteed. I mean, I witnessed 9/11. I mean, from a lot of people who we knew who just went to work every day, and 1 minute something, you know what happened and changed. So we are just lifting up that family this morning.
1: That's right. We don't know what's happening in the future, but we know who holds the future. So again, learn more. Learn about, heaven. We can only imagine right now, but text that FOLLOW to 41224.

0: Hey, Keith, this is Jeff. How are you this morning?
1: Hey, Jeff.
0: My daughter graduates next Friday.
1: Awesome.
0: Her name is Rebecca Cornelis. It's actually my stepdaughter. Both me and her mom are very proud that she's going to be graduating from New Prague School District. My heart.

0: Keith Stevens in the morning on 98.5 KTIS. The rest of my life gonna
1: start today. Do you have your pool ready, Pam? Is the pool ready for the hot temperatures later this weekend?
2: It's been an ongoing situation.
1: Is it? Is there a situation?
2: Slowly, okay. Sparky is the pool boy. The apprentice pool boy.
1: I know he is.
2: Our son Dan are working hard, but yeah. You know, it's that season again where I call it oatmeal season. Those round seeds that fly through the sky.
1: I call them whirly birds.
2: Well, then the whirly birds. Then the helicopters come.
1: Yeah, we got those.
2: But we had the oatmeal followed by the helicopters.
1: Yeah.
2: And if you have any type, you know, if you have a blow up pool, it just fills up with all that stuff.
1: Yeah, you got to get through this.
2: So you have to keep it covered and keep cleaning and stuff like that. But long answer to your question, it's going to be ready.
1: All right. Way to go. Thank you, Pam.
2: I needed to get that off my chest.
1: Thank you. All right. We appreciate it. Exciting times, everybody, to Pam's pool. All right. Hi. What do you have? You have somebody graduating? Yeah?
3: All right. I have Kyle Overby. He's an 18-year-old who's graduating from North High School. He was a senior and has gone through some rough times in his life, but he's getting better. So, and then the other one is Tyler Pollard. He's a 19-year-old senior who is just getting ready to graduate from I believe it's a transitional school in Maplewood here.
1: Okay.
3: And the reason I just want to give them a shout-out is just to lift them up in their spirits and stuff. So.
1: Oh, yeah, well... Thank you for doing it right, raising them right. Hard to believe the school year is going to be ending pretty soon. All right, we jump into summertime by Sunday 80, Monday 88, 89 on Tuesday. We go from all the way down in the 50s to the upper 80s. It's crazy.
2: Really looking forward to that. And, you know, splash pads and pools always opening Memorial Day weekend, especially on Monday where that high is going to be close to 90 degrees. And then you might hear the sound of the ice cream truck, yes, coming through your neighborhood. I remember as a little girl, we would just run as fast as we could, clutching quarters or maybe back then, who knows, dimes, and just getting that ice cream. And there's one woman, her name is Madison. She's so cute. Maybe they goes by Maddie. She's got an ice cream truck called Maddie's Ice Cream. You may have heard about her. Recently, she was in a neighborhood and a group of little children came up to order ice cream. And one little boy was standing off in the back and he said, is literally what he said. He said, I have no dollars. They have a video of it that millions have seen now. He goes, I don't have no dollars for ice cream. Started wandering away and she said, hey, you come back here. And we don't turn kids away when they don't have money, she said in a video that went viral, now with 9 million views. If you want an ice cream from Maddie, you get an ice cream from Maddie. The comment section lit up, people wanting to donate so other kids have the same experience. And Maddie listened. Keith, she set up on her website a fund called the No More Tears Fund. Isn't that great?
1: That's great.
2: You can donate. She launched a merchandise line too with the tagline, kindness is always free. And the proceeds go directly toward free ice cream for any child who shows up without pocket money. And the whole thing started with one scoop and one small little boy. And that's exactly how these things are supposed to start. Kindness is always free.
1: Go, Maddie, go.
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0: Yeah, well, it's that time of year where your student will be turning the tassel and throwing the hats up in the air. It's kind of crazy. My wife, when she was graduating, I remember she would put her name on the top of her hat so you could see from way up above in the stadium, because it was a stadium graduation for her college, and you could see way down below. And that's how I knew it was her. Out of the thousands of kids graduating, she put SUE in red tape on top of the black hat. And that's how you do it. Graduations are fun. I'll tell you another fun story. That was so many years ago, and the band Genesis was going to be playing at that stadium that night. And one of the members of her graduating class from college said, "Why don't we have Phil Collins play at our graduation earlier in the day?" And they said, "Nah, he'll never do that." And one of the students in her class who sat next to her said, "Yeah, we should write and ask them." And back then you write a letter. And they did. And you know, Phil Collins played at her graduation. He said yes. Huh. And so I was there, and it was just unbelievable. So graduations, there are times for unexpected things once in a while.
1: You just
0: Pam.
1: Need to ask.
0: You just need to ask. You just need to say something.
1: Yes.
0: Okay.
1: Yes.
0: Hi.
2: Hi, Keith. I'm calling about my graduate. My name is Carla, and I'm calling about Courtney Bergness. She is just an amazing person, and she's a woman of God, and she's graduating with honors, which amazes me.
3: I bet she takes after you.
2: Well, she probably got my brains over her dad, but
3: I hope dad didn't just hear that.
0: Thank you so much, my friend. Yeah, she passed down the smarts to her.
1: Yes.
0: Like a good mom would do. Thank you, Mom. Same in our family. My wife had all the smarts. Anyway, it is 8:34 here at KTIS. Memorial Day weekend. Cool today, rainy. Tomorrow, cool start, then 71 and 80. Wall-to-wall sunshine. You're clear starting Sunday all the way through.
1: You're going to be clear on the roads as well. If you're heading out right now, there are no slowdowns. What am I saying? There is one big slowdown with construction. 10 westbound, heading towards Elk River, but that is going to be lifting at 10 o'clock this morning.
0: Okay.
1: And then all of the construction is not going to be going on Memorial weekend. So that's some good news for you. No 35W closures, no 94 westbound closures.
0: Oh, really? We can't
1: like
0: close
1: that.
0: All the major arteries around the highways and around the airport? Let's close every highway.
1: The following weekend.
0: Let's close every highway at the exit to the airport, like last weekend.
1: Let's don't.
0: Everybody's stuck in the airport all weekend. I know.
1: Let's don't. Yeah, busy at the airport, busy on the roads. Just, you know, as Grandma used to say, pack your patience as you're heading out. 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
0: And think about this, a major concert announcement coming up at 11 o'clock this morning. You won't want to miss it right here on 98.5 KTIS. Morning.

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98.5 KTIS. There's Forrest Frank. I'm Keith. Pam Lundell hanging out the entire KTIS morning crew. And we're sticking around. Hey, the announcement's coming up in just a couple minutes. 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All of it's on the way.

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98.5 KTIS, the home of all things uplifting. Good morning. It is your friend Keith Stevens hanging out here today. Jesus says, you know, I was hungry and you gave me something to eat. I was thirsty, you gave me something to drink. I was naked and you clothed me. I was in prison and you came and you visited me. As you've done it to the least of these, you've done it unto me. And I think about that. It challenges me in my life. Have I done those things? Am I doing those things? And what about you? It challenges you as well, I'm sure. Zach Williams does that. I thought, that's pretty cool. You know, one time I was in Haiti on a missions trip, and I'll never forget this. We had to deliver water to the villages, to the people who had no water. They didn't have clean water. And we

deliver clean water to them. And sometimes we'd walk a long way with heavy, heavy buckets of water, really heavy, sometimes two of us carrying it. And so we'd come back from the village after carrying that. And I got on the bus. We were going back to the little missions hut where we were staying in a very rural, remote part of the world, third world country and developing nation. So we were getting on the bus, and on the bus, someone had painted the scripture, "I was thirsty and you gave me something to drink." And I sat there and I got it. It blew me away. It's a day I'll never forget. It was like 10 years ago now. But I'm like, I will never forget looking at that and saying, wow. Now that's the gospel.

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2: Hey, Keith, it's Sarge, man. Good morning, good morning, good morning. It's Friday. We made it.
3: Finally Friday, bro.
2: It is finally Friday. I woke up Friday, and you know what? I said, you know what? It's Pam doing those announcements. Is she still on it?
3: Yes, she is, my brother. He's been hanging on waiting for the announcements, Pam. Like so many people, thousands and thousands in and around the Twin Cities.
4: The pressure is on.
3: I know it really is. Memorial Day weekend.
4: Oh, here we go. And this Memorial Day weekend, the forecast is cooperating. Kind of gray today, rainy tonight. Tomorrow, up to 72. That's an improvement, right? And then 80s, mid upper 80s on Sunday and Memorial Day, near 90 on Monday and Tuesday. So the kickoff to the State Fair, perfectly timed. It started yesterday. It's a mini state fair. You get your tickets at mnstatefair.org, and they're doing it again from 4 to 9 tonight, and then from 11 to 7 on Saturday and Sunday. So much fun. You can get your cheese curds and your sweet Martha's cookies.
3: Oh, yeah.
4: About 3 months earlier, okay?
3: Yep.
4: And I don't know if you've ever visited Gibbs Farm. It's just a fun event, fun place to go during the summer. And it's opening weekend. You can tour the farmhouse. They enjoy ice cream socials and all kinds of spring farm animals at the Gibbs Farm opening in St. Paul on Larpenteur. Memorial Day events at historic Fort Snelling. Again, another great place to go. It's been a long time since I visited there. We used to take the kids there. And a big thing going on Memorial Day at Fort Snelling. Speaking of which, Fort Snelling National Cemetery's Memorial Day ceremony on Monday. It's from 10 to 4. It is so incredible. Learn stories of the military fort, as we mentioned, at Fort Snelling, and then at the cemetery. And the military is honored at Lakewood Cemetery. Their poignant event is it's Monday at 10:30. And this is just fun to say. It's a Memorial Day Shuck Fest and Rib Smoke at Animale's Barbecue Company in Minneapolis. It's so funny. No purchase required, but they're good. Oysters and ribs there celebrating Memorial Day. And so many other things. The pools are opening, the splash pads. You can check that out, too, with our friends at FamilyFunTwinCities.com.
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4: Stop and go stuff 94 eastbound, 55 to 394, 694 westbound, McKnight Road to White Bear. Traffic's heavy. And you'll find some slow stuff in the construction, 394 eastbound from Dunwoody Boulevard to I-94, but mostly a non-existent rush hour as we head into that long Memorial Day weekend. 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Drizzly today with a high of 68 degrees, rain overnight, 53 tomorrow, clearing and 72. Going to have a decent Saturday afternoon. And then here comes summer on Sunday, 81, 88. On Memorial Day. Right now, 52.

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Tell a friend about the hope and encouragement you hear in every song.

All right, leaving that past behind. What a song. What a song. 98.5 KTIS. I'm Keith Stevens. Finally, brothers and sisters, whatever is true, noble, right, pure, lovely, admirable. If anything is excellent or praiseworthy, think about such things. There's your encouraging thought today from Philippians 4:8. All right.

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0: guys knew them.
1: Maybe you've been walking with God for many, many years, and you remember the day that you gave your life to Him. If you've never done that, you can text the word FOLLOW to 41224, and I'll send you details on how you can begin that journey of faith, that walk with Christ in your life. Boy, I think it's been 48 years for me. Unbelievable, 48 years that I began walking with the Lord. But you know what I'm thankful for is that He would leave the 99 to go get the one, a good shepherd. He says, my sheep hear my voice, the voice of a stranger they won't listen to. I'm so glad He rescued me. Here's Corey Asbury. Boy, do I relate to this song. Maybe you do too. It's called Reckless Love. Let's listen to it together. Before

0: I was just going through my devotions and I found a great one from Holly Girth talking about graduates. I'm Pamela Dell, and we've got a stack of about 4 open houses to go to this summer, starting actually this weekend. And you probably do too. And I'm especially thinking about my niece, Evelyn, who's graduating. And I know that she is made for a God-sized dream. And this is for all the dreamers and graduates. Before you ever came into being, God called your name. He formed you with love and intricately designed part of who you would become. You truly are made in an amazing and wonderful way. Says so in Psalm 139. Your journey on this path is not by coincidence. You're here because God looked out over all of history and chose you for a particular time and purpose. You could have entered the world 100 years ago or 1,000 years from now, but you are in this generation, this time, and there will never be another you or another opportunity to do what only you are chosen to complete. So go out there in boldness, knowing that you don't have to be like anyone else. You don't have to do what any other person has done. You are chosen for one life, yours. And the wonderful news, whatever God chooses for you to do, He will equip you. Being chosen means you'll be given all you need. Being chosen means that success is simply obedience and trusting God will do the rest. Being chosen means that you have a great big God as your partner every step of the way. Those who love you will be cheering you on every step too. The best is yet to be for you, and we can't wait to see it unfold. Congratulations, graduate.
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Okay, a very important concert announcement coming up. I don't want you to miss a thing. That's why I'm letting you know 11 o'clock this morning. Be listening here on KTIS. Don't miss it.

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1: Cemeteries across the country. They have a beautiful one, been going on for 25 years at Lakewood Cemetery in Minneapolis. Starts at 10 o'clock on Monday. And if you've never been there on Memorial Day, beautiful. I highly recommend it. It's such a meaningful service. But there are flowers, flags, parades. Have you noticed coins on military headstones? If so, you might wonder what they mean. I'm going to go put flags on the graves of heroes again at Fort Snelling Cemetery on Sunday. And I've seen those coins, and it's just so incredible to know what they mean. Placing a coin on the headstone of a service member or veteran is a show of respect and honor, as well as letting the deceased service member's family know that someone was there. But the denomination of the coins each has a distinct and significant meaning. A penny means someone has visited the grave. A nickel signifies that the visitor served with the deceased service member at boot camp. And if you see a dime on one of those heroes' headstones, it means the visitor and deceased service member served together at some point. And if you see a quarter, be prepared to have some tissue on hand when you see this denomination on a headstone. It's left by someone who was physically with the service member when they died. Leaving coins on those headstones and veterans' graves is a kind and appreciated gesture, but what generally happens with them after is also significant and special. They're usually collected, used for upkeep of the cemetery, or to help pay for burial costs for homeless veterans. But if you see them, leave them alone. And while visiting those graves this Memorial Day, why not bring some pocket change as a simple symbol of respect to those who gave so much? It's a small gesture that could mean a lot to the loved ones of these late heroes.
2: Sometimes.

0: All right, you are the apple of God's eye. He loves you very much. Finally, brothers and sisters, whatever is true, noble, right, pure, lovely, admirable, if anything is excellent or praiseworthy, think about such things. Boy, I could just camp out on that for the rest of the year. That's good stuff. Philippians 4:8. Going to leave you with that. I'm Keith Stevens. Thanks to Pam and the entire KTIS morning crew. Jen is next.
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6: Twin Cities traffic.
7: Couple things on the roads to be aware of. An accident, 394 eastbound approaching Penn, and of course that's right in the construction area. Left lane is blocked and traffic is stopped really from Highway 100 until that is cleared. 94 eastbound 55 into the tunnel. Traffic's backed up 5 minutes for you there. St. Paul Saints take the field at 6:37 tonight, and things going to be a little extra busy there in St. Paul because of that. 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

In case you catch yourself singing along with KTIS and wondering, what does it mean what I'm singing? Same. I go back to this quote, grace is getting what you don't deserve. Mercy is not getting what you do deserve. Thank you, Lord, for both.

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0: not usually at the airport though. Lawrence walked into one without even realizing it. He's a TSA officer and a veteran, and the airport is a perfect fit for someone like him who is so good at calming stressed or frustrated passengers. His daughter says, "My dad is so special. He always puts people first and our country before himself." So when his 90th birthday rolled around, his people decided it's his turn. Right there in the terminal, they surprised him by turning an ordinary stretch of the John Wayne Airport in LA into a celebration. I'm talking cake, candles, music, decorations, noisemakers, party favors, applause. It's a full circle moment for the one who spent so much time caring for others to now be on the receiving end of it. I can't handle the cuteness.
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1: I'm nervous. I'm Keith Stevens. I want you to pay close attention to this. Oh, yeah. 98.5 KTIS welcomes Mercy Me Live with Jeremy Camp, Tim Timmons, and Sam Wesley. This is one of those concerts for the ages. 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You think about it. This is one of those concerts that you definitely want to bring a friend to. And it's going to be a tremendous night together with Mercy Me Live.
2: 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Unbelievable.
3: Yeah. So uplifting. So wonderful.
4: 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I want those tickets for my birthday present.
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1: One of the telltale signs that you are in fact a grown-up is if you're excited about this long weekend so you can clean and organize and do some yard work. Me too.

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One way you get there, it's by spending time in prayer. And I'd love to join you. 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

0: Any exciting plans for your Friday, Marilyn?
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0: 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I tend to run on the late side.
1: Yeah, well, I came early because they're doing a lot of construction in the parking lot of the office. So I wanted to make sure that I got a spot.
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1: Today, God, I want to pray for those who are growing weary in the waiting. They've been praying, they've been trusting you, they've been doing what you have asked them to do, and it's hard. I pray that you encourage them, that it's not in vain, that you hear every single prayer. You see that no good act, Father, goes unseen by you. I pray that you strengthen my friend to keep taking that next right step, knowing that you'll meet them where they're at, and knowing that somehow, some way, God, you're working things out. Your timeline is often very different than ours, but I just pray that they would be encouraged by your presence as they draw close to you and trust you for a breakthrough. In Jesus' name, amen.
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1: Big milestone means a bigger to-do list. 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

0: I'd love to know what's something God's been teaching you lately, Jesse.
1: Don't be too hard on yourself. Something I've noticed in myself a lot is that I put too much pressure on myself to do everything perfectly.
0: I struggle with that too.
1: Like if I make a mistake, even a tiny one, or I think I might have said the wrong thing, I will hold on to that stuff for days. No one else is thinking about it, but I still am. So that's something like I'm trying to be better about, letting things go, giving myself grace.
0: Yes, you're preaching to the choir, giving it to ourselves and giving it to others.
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0: Tell a friend about the hope and encouragement you hear in every song.

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1: There's a good chance this weekend you will drive by a home where the garage door is open, the yard is filled with chairs, and somewhere inside that house, someone is doing about 12, 13 things all at the same time for a graduation party. The oven will be going, the counter will be covered in food. They're sending someone out to the store for that thing they forgot to get. Meanwhile, the dog is just hoping someone drops some of the deliciousness on the floor, whether it's cupcakes, chicken minis, mac and cheese, Oreos, Spindrift, stacked in the cooler. The grads, you're getting your diploma this weekend. You have earned it. Your people hosting parties for you, well, they have earned it too. Or at the very least, a LinkedIn update that says professional graduation party planner. 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
1: Surprises can be fun. Not usually at the airport, though. Lawrence walked into one without even realizing it. He's a TSA officer and a veteran. And the airport is a perfect fit for someone like him who is so good at calming stressed or frustrated passengers. His daughter says, "My dad is so special. He always puts people first and our country before himself." So when his 90th birthday rolled around, his people decided it's his turn. Right there in the terminal, they surprised him by turning an ordinary stretch of the John Wayne Airport in LA into a celebration. I'm talking cake, candles, music, decorations, noisemakers, party favors, applause. It's a full circle moment for the one who spent so much time caring for others to now be on the receiving end of it. I can't handle the cuteness.
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1: And it's hard to know who you can trust, but God's Word says you can rely on the love God has for you. God is love, and whoever lives in love lives in God and God in them.

Years ago, Terry noticed a disturbing trend in his neighborhood. There were garages full of old bikes that nobody used anymore. And he thought, well, there's so many kids who couldn't afford one. So Terry started fixing up those underused bikes and gave them away to kids that would give them a second life. And at first he thought maybe he'd help a few families, but the idea just kept growing. Volunteers showed up, communities joined in, bike after bike rolled through the doors, and over the years, Free Bikes for Kids has now helped deliver bikes to more than 200,000 kids, and not just in Minnesota. The mission has spread across the country with chapters nationwide, all because one guy believed an old bike sitting in a garage could completely change a kid's childhood. And that's why Minnesota's nice.

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2: A great reminder of how much technology has changed in the last 50 years. This made its debut in the summer of 1980. Was it the Walkman, a TV remote control, or Pac-Man? The answer is coming up with your number of the day in 5 minutes. Most people who followed Jesus when he walked the earth thought of him in a political way. They thought he was going to save them from the control of the hated Romans who were oppressing them. But Jesus wanted to show them that he was there for something much bigger than politics. He wasn't there to start a revolution. He wasn't going to destroy their enemies the way that they thought he was going to. No, he did it by dying on the cross. Even to this day, the world wants us to get even and take control with our own strength. But Jesus modeled it when he was on this earth. And even to this day, that's what he wants us to do, to love and surrender to his strength. Sometimes.

0: is?
1: This is a good reminder of how much technology has changed in the, last 50 years. This made its debut in the summer of 1980. It is the Walkman.
2: I have a Walkman, a Discman, an original Polaroid.
1: Do you still use any of them?
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1: And it didn't skip?
2: No, it didn't. It's been kept in a drawer, like hermetically sealed for all these years.
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9: When Microsoft included a card game in the release of Windows 3.0, it wasn't just to help office workers pass the time on National Solitaire Day. In 1990, the concept of a graphical user interface was brand new, and the act of clicking and dragging was completely foreign to most people who were used to typing commands. Microsoft used the game as a Trojan horse to teach mouse literacy under the guise of entertainment. By turning the interface into a familiar

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0: Kristen was just trying to make a quick grocery run, threw on some sweatpants and her husband's sweatshirt, and so she was a little annoyed when the guy in front of her in the line checking out was asking questions about the sweatshirt. Was it hers? No, it's my husband's. Is he here? I would like to talk to him. She goes, well, no, he's actually deployed overseas. It was a U.S. Marine Corps sweatshirt. Then Kristen couldn't believe what happened next. The guy started taking the items out of her cart and putting them on the belt. And then he told the cashier, I'd like to pay for the lady behind me as well. And when Kristen was just so shocked, she was speechless. She just couldn't, all she could say was thank you, thank you, thank you over again. He says, listen, I know what it's like. I was serving overseas too. And it was so hard to be away from my family. So he said, promise me this, that you'll stay true and honest to him when he's gone. And when he comes back, you will love him like you've never loved him before. And Kristen's still trying to process how incredible this moment was, but she wanted to share it with you just to remind you that there is still good in the world.
1: Imagine walking through the door to a home filled with encouragement.
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1: It's hard to know who to trust in this world, but God's word says you can rely on the love that God has for you. God is love, and whoever lives in love lives in God, and God in them.

In order to be recognized in high school, usually you have to be really good at sports or be really smart. And if you were like me and really weren't either, there really wasn't much for you. But Minnetonka High School is changing that. There's a group of students who are good-hearted and like helping others. So they started their own club called the Kind Kids. And now they're being honored in a big way, just like star athletes and star students. After they spend 150 hours helping others and then reflect and write about what they've learned, they're able to get a letter jacket in kindness, or community service, more specifically. And just how spreading encouragement has a ripple effect, this idea is spreading to nearby schools as well. And that's why Minnesota is nice.

forever is a long time. A long time. You are forever God's. If you do the simple thing right now, you say, I want to follow you the rest of my life, Jesus. That's all you got to do. And if you want to find out more, just text the word follow to 41224. That's follow to 41224.

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1: It's so hard to not live for the approval of others. 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You just don't want to upset people. I don't. I want everyone to like me. But this is what God's word says about that. That fear of people is a dangerous trap. But trusting the Lord means safety. What parts of my life am I choosing temporary comfort instead of eternal safety?
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The reason prayer can feel so hard is people use words about prayer that just don't make sense, like petition or supplication. What does that mean? Well, those are just fancy words for requests. You're just asking God to do something. And God loves to hear and answer your prayers. Those prayers of petition or supplication, those prayers with requests attached to them. So you can say right now, "Hey God, I don't have fancy words, but I trust that you will take care of everything I need today."

0: just announced your chance to sing that song with Mercy Me. Keith Stevens lets you know about that this morning. Mercy Me is coming back to the Target Center. They're bringing Jeremy Camp November 15th. Tickets are on sale right now at mykTIS.com. So you got that to look forward to later on this year. You had a question?
1: Who's the second Joyful Nights concert going to be?
0: Okay, so that's actually coming up later on in the summer and has not been announced yet. I don't even know. I couldn't even tell you who it was. I don't know. I can't even give you inside info on that. You will find out probably before me. You'll be the first to know when you text the word joyful to 41224. That's joyful to 41224.

0: Renee tells a whole bunch of people that aren't her friends yet.
1: I do Uber on occasion, and when somebody will get in my car and they don't have earbuds or anything in, I ask them, is there any genre of music you'd like to listen to? Majority of the time, people will say, no, whatever you're listening to. And in my heart, I'm going, awesome, and I have KTIS on. I just hope and pray in my mind as they're listening that it's planting a seed and giving them maybe a little bit of hope.
0: Well, in a world that is planting seeds of doubt and despair every moment of every day, yeah, these seeds of hope on KTIS, they are going to grow. I know that if you pray right now and say, God, help me share KTIS with someone today, he'll do it. Whether it's a friend, family member, stranger, get ready for God to show up in your life and theirs through you when you tell someone about KTIS today.

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1: There's one simple grocery shopping hack that can save you time, money, and a whole lot of impulse buys. It's a way to level up your life in 5 minutes. If you've ever had a moment that you've replayed in your brain over and over again because you made a huge mistake, I hope you don't beat yourself up over it forever. It's gone. It's in the past. We're all human. Nobody's perfect. Although I have one of those moments too that I beat myself up over. My uncle had just lost his leg due to his battle with diabetes. And as I left his house after bringing him some dinner, I was just saying, God bless you. As I was walking out, and he replied, I'm done with God blessing me if it means more of this, as he pointed to his leg. Blessings don't always look the way that we think they will. And Jesus said this about blessings in God's word. God blesses you when people mock you, when people persecute you, and they lie about you, and they say all sorts of evil things against you because you are my followers. Be happy about it. 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
2: Everyone's trying to get out of here and get into the weekend. It's not too bad, though. Most people have already gone, and if you are actually at work today like I am, it's pretty empty. Still slow, though, as you are trying to crawl through that construction zone as you are on 94 westbound between Carmichael Road and the St. Croix Trail. That's 8 minutes right now. 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And you've done your part. You've prayed already. You've cried already. Now you just have to wait and watch God do his part. 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
1: God, you promised in your word that you will fight for us. 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
1: Oh, you're so close to the Memorial Weekend, and it's hard to know who you can trust, but God's Word says you can rely on the love that God has for you. God is love. Whoever lives in love lives in God, and God in them.

0: Please?
1: Years ago, Terry noticed a disturbing trend in his neighborhood. There were garages full of old bikes that nobody used anymore, next to houses with kids who couldn't afford a bike. So Terry started fixing up those underused bikes and gave them away to kids that would give them a second life. And at first he thought maybe he'd help a few families, but the idea just kept growing. Volunteers showed up, communities joined in, bike after bike rolled through the doors, and over the years, Free Bikes for Kids has now helped deliver bikes to more than 200,000 children. And not just in Minnesota. The mission has spread across the country with chapters nationwide. All because one guy believed an old bike sitting in a garage could completely change a kid's childhood. And that's why Minnesota's nice.

If KTIS is part of your God story, thanks for sharing that God story and telling a friend about KTIS today. And then KTIS can be part of their God story, coming back to God, finding Him for the first time.

0: Most people who followed Jesus when he walked the earth thought of him in a political way. They thought he was going to save them from the control of the hated Romans who were oppressing them. But Jesus wanted to show them that he was there for something much bigger than politics. He wasn't going to destroy their enemies the way that they thought he was going to. He did it by dying on the cross. Even to this day, the world wants us to get even and take control with our own strength. But Jesus modeled it when he was on this earth. And even to this day, that's what he wants us to do, to love and surrender to his strength.
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1: Twin Cities traffic.
0: Trying to get into the Memorial Day weekend, but you are seeing some traffic in the long-term road construction zone, 94 westbound between Wisconsin 35 and the St. Croix Trail as you're heading into the metro. That's 14 minutes right now. It's also slow westbound between Carmichael Road and the St. Croix Trail, 12 minutes there, so that whole stretch is a little tough right now. 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

They keep your drinks filled and your food coming. 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And they help turn an ordinary meal into a good memory. So if you are in food service,

0: Kristen was just trying to make a quick grocery run, threw on some sweatpants and her husband's sweatshirt, and so she was a little annoyed when the guy in front of her in the line checking out was asking questions about the sweatshirt. Was it hers? No, it's my husband's. Is he here? I would like to talk to him. She goes, well, no, he's actually deployed overseas. It was a U.S. Marine Corps sweatshirt. Then Kristen couldn't believe what happened next. The guy started taking the items out of her cart and putting them on the belt. And then he told the cashier, I'd like to pay for the lady behind me as well. And when Kristen was just so shocked, she was speechless. She just couldn't, all she could say was thank you, thank you, thank you over again. He says, listen, I know what it's like. I was serving overseas too. And it was so hard to be away from my family. So he said, promise me this, that you'll stay true and honest to him when he's gone. And when he comes back, you will love him like you've never loved him before. And Kristen's still trying to process how incredible this moment was, but she wanted to share it with you just to remind you that there is still good in the world.
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1: And it's hard to know who you can trust, but God's Word says you can rely on the love God has for you. 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
1: Kicking off Memorial Day weekend with some friends in the studio.
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1: And why do you want Josiah Queen, Dusty Bibles?
2: I sang it for the spring program.

In order to be recognized in high school, usually you have to be really good at sports or be really smart. And if you were like me and really weren't either, there really wasn't much for you. But Minnetonka High School is changing that. There's a group of students who are good-hearted and like helping others. So they started their own club called the Kind Kids. And now they're being honored in a big way, just like star athletes and star students. After they spend 150 hours helping others and then reflect and write about what they've learned, they're able to get a letter jacket in kindness, or community service, more specifically. And just how spreading encouragement has a ripple effect, this idea is spreading to nearby schools as well. And that's why Minnesota is nice.

to me. Next time you feel like panicking, my friend shared this with me. She says, Andy, I just say to myself, when has it never not worked out in the end? And she calms right down because God has literally never failed us, ever.

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1: It's so hard to not live for the approval of others. I struggle with this on a daily basis. You just don't want to upset people. I don't. I want everyone to like me. But this is what God's word says about that. That fear of people is a dangerous trap. But trusting the Lord means safety. What parts of my life am I choosing temporary comfort instead of eternal safety?
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1: 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Majority of the time, people will say, no, whatever you're listening to. And in my heart, I'm going, awesome, and I have KTIS on. I just hope and pray in my mind as they're listening that it's planting a seed and giving them maybe a little bit of hope.
0: Well, in a world that is planting seeds of doubt and despair every moment of every day, yeah, these seeds of hope on KTIS, they are going to grow. I know that if you pray right now and say, God, help me share KTIS with someone today, he'll do it. Whether it's a friend, family member, stranger, get ready for God to show up in your life and theirs through you when you tell someone about KTIS today.

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1: Do you feel that reading or relaxing is a waste of time? Does your family have trouble finding time to spend together? Do you spend most of your day feeling tired? Those are just a few questions that boil down to this bigger question. Are you doing too much? It says in God's word, His yoke is easy, His burden is light. So if you're like me and you feel like you're doing too much, it means I'm not giving God enough. I'm trying to do it on my own.

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God has a bigger and better plan for your life than what you're experiencing right now. And it starts when you fully give your life to Him and follow His Son, Jesus, who died for you. And this is the perfect moment to start that relationship with Him. All you have to do is text the word follow to 41224. That's follow to 41224.

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4: Hope this gives you something to talk about at the dinner table. Your food for thought. Would you rather lose 5 friends or gain 1 enemy? We talked about this with my family yesterday, and it was a really cool conversation. I told them, you want everyone to love you, but not everyone's going to love you. That's the secret of life, one of them. So take the extra friends. You can always use more of them. The enemies, yeah, you don't have to worry about that. God's got that taken care of.
0: Mercy Me, coming back.
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1: It's hard to know who to trust in this world, but God's word says you can rely on the love that God has for you. God is love, and whoever lives in love lives in God, and God is love.

Years ago, Terry noticed a disturbing trend in his neighborhood. There were garages full of old bikes that nobody used anymore, next to houses with kids who couldn't afford a bike. So Terry started fixing up those underused bikes and gave them away to kids that would give them a second life. And at first he thought maybe he'd help a few families, but the idea just kept growing. Volunteers showed up, communities joined in, bike after bike rolled through the doors, and over the years, Free Bikes for Kids has now helped deliver bikes to more than 200,000 children, and not just in Minnesota. The mission has spread across the country with chapters nationwide, all because one guy believed an old bike sitting in a garage could completely change a kid's childhood. And that's why Minnesota's nice.

A friend might not go to church with you, even if you asked, but you can get the music inside the church in their car when you tell them about 98.5 KTIS today. I can help you out too if you just text the word friend to 41224. That's friend to 41224. Hey, guys.

0: most people who followed Jesus when he walked the earth thought of him in a political way. They thought he was going to save them from the control of the hated Romans who were oppressing them. But Jesus wanted to show them that he was there for something much bigger than politics. He wasn't going to destroy their enemies the way that they thought he was going to. He did it by dying on the cross. Even to this day, the world wants us to get even and take control with our own strength. But Jesus modeled it when he was on this earth. And even to this day, that's what he wants us to do, to love and surrender to his strength.
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98.5 KTIS. Hey, I'm Andy, and it looks like you've got a text from God. Walk in the light with me. Stay where the truth is clear. 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
1: If you've ever had a moment that you've replayed in your brain over and over again because you made a huge mistake, I hope you don't beat yourself up over it forever. It's gone. It's in the past. We're all human. Nobody's perfect. Although I have one of those moments too that I beat myself up over. My uncle had just lost his leg due to his battle with diabetes. And as I left his house after bringing him some dinner, I was just saying, God bless you. As I was walking out, and he replied, I'm done with God blessing me if it means more of this, as he pointed to his leg. Blessings don't always look the way that we think they will. And Jesus said this about blessings in God's word. God blesses you when people mock you, when people persecute you, and they lie about you, and they say all sorts of evil things against you because you are my followers. Be happy about it. Be glad, for a great reward awaits you in heaven. My uncle didn't have joy. I'm not sure if he ever found Jesus either before he passed. But that's what joy looks like. That you'll be blessed no matter your circumstances here on this earth. It's all temporary. When you follow Jesus, it's the best life in the world. You will live your best life. And you can start that right now when you text the word follow to 41224. No matter your circumstances right now, you can still find joy. You can still find Jesus when you text the word follow to 41224.

They keep your drinks filled and your food coming. They stay kind even when people are difficult. And they help turn an ordinary meal into a good memory. So if you are in food service,

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